0: Green clearance to City Charles. Clear that motorboat alarm. The building's clear.
1: No.

0: you can show me after that debris right away, 24 hours, 7, anytime.
1: Yeah.

24th or 24FF. Your status, 10-4?

departing towards 266 Mount Pleasant Road. It's going to be 266 Mount Pleasant Road, which is 1094. He appeared in a vehicle.

0: われます、潜水機とも。
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0: 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Victor Edward Nora 3402.

0: sent me out of the area of Crescent Mills. I got a guy who said his dog ran away from him.
1: Have you both block range or a cross street at Crescent Mills?
0: Right now we're on the Bedstone Way. We found the dog. We're just trying to get a hold of him.

Julian, it's Gray Coffee Boulevard, Kelly Petey, missing juvenile. Hey, it's Kelly Petey, searching for LaShawn Karen Howard Jr., 13-year-old black male, last seen wearing a black hoodie, black bandana, print shorts, and then black Reebok sandals, left on foot, possibly headed towards the Wilson area. If located, stop, will notify Kelly Petey, Central Ave 2029.

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24, right? I was intending to locate a Christopher Thorpe. 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And check for 29s.

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0: Sure thing.
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0: Creech either has a call blocker on her phone, or her phone is off. 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
1: John?

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2: For I'll still grab that Larson in a short limb, just 10/24 key, homie.
0: Sure. Sure, no problem.

4-3-0. I got 1 male, 1073, being routed to Wilson Medical Center.

vehicle market out there. Dump truck. It has a supervisor on the way about 10 minutes. I'm just holding traffic. Correction. Diverting traffic.

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3: Roger, I will.
0: 10:14. Nolan advised that he was called saying somebody killed his dog, and he was very upset, screaming and acting foolish.
3: I was in a mean route.

0: 1014 caller advised that some subject out there might be 1095, and he said he wasn't putting up with it.
1: Well, go ahead and send me 1088.
2: What happens in route to other 1095?

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1: Yes.
0: Central, you could show EMS 41 back in service.

0: I'm sent for no need to status check.
1: Status. 1021 public assistance. Caller's looking to see where his vehicle was towed. He could only advise his vehicle was towed from a tire shop on Brightley near train tracks in the flea market.
0: Ten four.
2: Sure. 2400 is 1023 else.
1: 10-4.

2400 office, 1028. William Adam Charles, 3501. No readback, just had it to the call notes, please. Looks like, I said it somewhere.

0: 2411. What did he advise?
1: Five officer, just two shots that fired in the area. 1-9 away.
0: Fair one, thank you.

2714, office. Here, off the Carolina, there's beginning Roger, ready.

Towards jail reference to a 1040 that occurred, so it's been injured. We're taking a call now. EMS is DMDing it.

Smithfield Station 1, Delta, injured person, 2879, U.S. Highway 70 Business, East, Cross Street, Yelverton Grove Road. 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
1: 10-4-6-0-1. Romeo 70 East after the Swift Creek off ramp is going to be Robert Henry Nora 4229. Robert Henry Nora 4229 on a black Chevy Silverado. Correction, Chevy Tahoe.

0: Well, 17, so can I get a read back on 28, please?
1: Seventeen Chevy Tahoe to Alberto Lara, Seven Springs. Status expired is 5/15/25. An inspection violation made at the time.
0: Four.

0: 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Some 10-8.
1: 24-8, officer, give me a second. Okay. 209, 23.

0: Lake County is requesting you tend to locate a white BMW being driven by a white female named Jackie Siren. She's a possible assault suspect, possibly at this address. There's a deputy's name and number in the call that you can call for more information.
1: 10-4.
2: 1164. She's been evicted from that address. Last known location was Harney County.

1164 Central, I got a Georgia 28. Can you run that for me, please? Georgia, Sam King 15778. Sam King 15778.

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2: 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We'll be on College Road, right in front of the college. That 28 is going to be on a silver Volkswagen Golf.

0: 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I got a VIN number when you're ready.
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0: 9 Boy William George Adam 21 John 9 Young 403 5581. Rise if you like, read back.
1: Stay right.

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0: 62 read back, I'm ready. Disregard, 64 read back, I'm ready. On a 2000 Volkswagen to a Selena Tolentino subject. It's going to be valid out of Georgia. The 28 is going to be Sam King Ida 5778. No, 2-9.
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1: Just put a name and DOB in the CAD. We can check him out of North Carolina and Georgia, please.
2: Tamworth. 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

reach out to somebody with the sheriff's office that is on scene of this call here. 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I don't want to get in and us not be able to do anything.

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0: 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For the females, Class C is active, -29s, and on Brandon Scott Simmons, Class C is eligible for reinstatement, -29.
1: District 1. You're back in service.
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Robert 7374. 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Blue Dodge truck 40 at the Cleveland Road entrance.

0: 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I'm going to read that.
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0: 24 hours. Hang on. I'm not showing a match on him in DMV in negative 2 nines anymore.
1: Thank you.

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name is a homeless female. She's an adult. 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

0: 761. Be North O'Neill, Mimosa Street. North O'Neill, Mimosa Street. Victor Henry Sam, 2499. Victor Henry Sam, 2499. White and colored Nissan Sentra, 2 times.
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0: Two.

Orbit 1097 progress at 500 West 1st Street. 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Currently is leaving in a white Jeep.

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1: I'm 7 on Jamie Lee Harris out of Irwin, class is active, negative 2 miles.

0: 27 Hillcrest Circle, 127 Hillcrest Circle. 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The caller did mention the male on scene has multiple knives. We're still trying to get further.
1: Hello, 17, I'll be checking in as well.
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0: Units responding to Hillcrest. 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It's going to be a black male, 60 to 62, wearing a navy blue shirt and sweatpants. It's a Felix Angelo subject.
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0: Houston, I got 3, North Carolina 28 for me. 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Let me know when you're ready for the next two.
1: Okay.
0: North Carolina, Lincoln David Boy, 4549, Lincoln David Boy, 4549.

0: Central to 1161. South Bradley Boulevard. A Spanish-speaking caller on the line. We're using language Latin to interpret. They advise a male on scene was trying to convince the caller's sister to leave with him after chasing her with a weapon earlier in Clayton. We're still gathering further, and they did advise the sister is now getting into a vehicle with him. We're still trying to get that description.
1: 10-4.
0: Campbell.
1: The same, so we dealt with the county.

0: 1161, 62, just 1014. 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We're still trying to get that direction of travel.
1: Just for cat, please.
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1: 8747.
2: 10-4, there's some background noise. Go with the name of the OV.
1: Last name is spelled Adam, Nora, David, Ida, Nora, Ocean. First name, Frank, Edward, Lincoln, Ida, X-ray, 1-18-1975.

0: 61 to Central. Did they give a house number?
1: They just provided 2011 South Bradley Boulevard to clarify with the caller.
0: Okay, at 4. Thank you.
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1: Well, 11-6 essential. 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
0: Ask that with the interpreter. We're still having difficulties with them.
1: Right, Peter West.

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0: to attention. I don't care if the nails are great for the French at all.
1: A12-10-9, what about the male subject? Male subject?
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1: It's Pedro A12-10-9, your last.
0: Can you let me tell you that the male subject has returned to the house?

0: I got a van one ready. William Adam Union Adam Tom 48 Henry 15 King 000563.
1: Mind you.
2: Sure.

0: Carolina, 2005, Alley A4, registered to Tanaya Hernandez out of Clayton. Late status is revoked. 1031 order, insurance stop, termination date, February 2026, negative 29.
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0: Sheriff's Office 2406, are you signal 3?
2: 10-4.
0: Cecilia Tyler, Dylan, going to be class C suspended. I'm showing 129 in E warrants. It's going to be OSA at more for no liability insurance. I'm going to answer the comment.
2: 10-4.

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1: To Jack Gordon Lopez of Goldsboro. Like that is going to be added in negative 2 nums.
0: Thorn Road address. Good luck.

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0: 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William Adam Adam 7581. 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
1: Harassment, 2584 Parkertown Road, 2584 Parkertown Road.
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0: 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I got one female, 1072, being route JCDC. 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
1: 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Also got one male detained.
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Clayton Boulevard, just past Sunbelt Rentals, Robert Lincoln Frank, 2575, North Carolina, Robert Lincoln Frank, 2575. 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
0: Disturbance that occurred 10 to 15 minutes ago, 2242 K Drive. Car by the male named Bobby and their brother were causing issues. They were fighting and arguing. Suspect's a Hispanic male, late 40s, wearing all black clothing.
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5210 fire, echo difficulty breathing, 401, stable, drive, cross street, tide circle, respond on operations, 5.

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Flight status expired with an inspection violation, negative 10 knots.

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0: 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It's me. Signal 14, ID card only, -9, so she is on probation in Harnett County. And she also has a 50B against Hunter Wayne Davis.
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0: Four, 10-6 to vehicle in the area of 933 Ranch Road. 933 Ranch Road, it's going to be a silver van loaded with lumber and other materials.

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It's going to be a male standing and walking in the middle of the road with no shirt and sweatpants.

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Respond on operations 4.

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Delta, difficulty breathing. 3331 Plainview Church Road, cross of Barb Lane and Willowbrook Avenue. Respond on operations 5.

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2: 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Robert John Charles 7614.
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Boulevard, John Street, Lincoln John Williams, 7763, Lincoln John Williams, 7763, white GMC Terrain, here's one time, Glenn Boulevard, John Street.

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On Tuscarora, he calls advising on the male subject, advising that he's not going to bring the son back. He calls on the TWO officer.

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0: 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Respond on operations 8.
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Fire, Delta, MVA, rollover, 7306, U.S. Highway 70, east, cross of West Edward Street, expect.

Selva Fire, Charlie Seizure, 300 East Dr. Martin Luther King Jr. Way, number D, cross of South Sharp Street and South Sellers Street. Respond on operations 5.

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2: First call of fire EMS is going to be at 7306 US Highway 70 East. Be in reference to a dump truck that's flipped over.
3: Copy, I'll be en route.
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2: 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It's going to be on the railroad tracks, West Everett Street and Barton Street. A truck on the tracks.
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2: 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It's going to be a semi truck and trailer. 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Go ahead and get it removed.
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1: 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With South Carolina, 428, Boy Mary Young. 428, Boy Mary Young. A gray Kia Soul.

0: and 2-9 so far. Because I could not in Lacey out of Greenville, showing CDLA out of Mactus, restriction E Edward, restriction 1 negative 2-9s. Also, I'm still not showing anything out of Indiana for that 28.
1: Ross recovery.

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2: These are from EMS 42. Go ahead and show EMS 42 clear that call and show EMS 42 covering in Archer's Lodge District at the request of District 4.
1: I copy. 42 is clear and covering Archer's Lodge.
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2: 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Senator, if you would, start us time and number for assist law enforcement, Gordon and Edward Street, and ask Squad 2 to the call.
1: Table.

gas tanker on Highway 70 from the DOT, being the westbound lane, brakes are on fire.

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1: Westbound lane just before you get to the Wilson's Mills Road exit in front of DOT.

0: 进的。
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0: 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Thank you.
1: 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Windows are busted out. Has 38 plates. It's a blue Hyundai Sonata. 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
2: 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JC Foam. Selma Fire, all call. Vehicle fire. 2900 U.S. Highway 70 West, cross of Turnage Road and Wilson's Mills Road. Respond on operations 9.
0: Good.
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0: Two. 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
1: Wilsonville, Station 2, vehicle fire, 2900 U.S. Highway 70 West, cross of Turnage Road and Wilson's Mills Road. Respond on operations 9.
2: 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Excuse me, Mr. 4 is aware I'll be in route.
0: Okay, 1014, information only, that's going to be a mock drill. That's going to be a mock drill if you have units assigned to it.
3: Wilson's 2 is in route.

0: for all units, reference the Castleberry Road and NC-42 call, same as a mock drill. 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

0: 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We're trying to get 2601 to make contact with him. 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

0: 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Mobile home fire, 6713, U.S. Highway 301, North, cross of Weaver Road and Howard Lane. Respond on operations 1.
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0: 16 and first.
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0: 5713 U.S. Highway 301 North, 6713 U.S. Highway 301 North. We need Deputy to shut down Brackley Road.
1: Consenting.
0: Tower.
2: You slow me out at East 2nd Street in 301, reference to directing traffic. 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
1: 10-4.
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11:30 or something. 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
1: Central.
0: Where was the passenger taken to hospital-wise that was involved in this vehicle collision on 70 in Princeton, near 70A?

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0: 14 to 26 north. Back of the boat, Daniels PBA with Lincoln King William 6158. That's going to be a white Chevrolet Colorado.
1: Seven oh two, sir.
2: Good.
1: Remember from that last call, Adam, I'll be back at 70 and Edward Shooting Center, reference traffic control.

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0: we see if we can get Sheriff's Office or Highway Patrol or somebody to divert traffic down Martin Hodgson Road. We got a lot of traffic packed up trying to get on Edwards.
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Respond on Operations 6.

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See Highway 39, 15204, and see Highway 39. Caller advised there's a man throwing rocks on our property. Ten four.

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Bravo MVA. 1450 South Pollock Street. Cross of U.S. Highway 70. East on U.S. Respond on Operations 7.

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0: 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I'll be out with a blue Ford truck on the side of the road, 210 Laxter Pond.
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Respond on operations 6.

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0: Valley Road, North Carolina, Adam, 4629 Edward. Adam, 4629 Edward, on a white GMC Denali.
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0: He's a piece at 964 Pollard Street. Yeah, the 5 minute ETA and a black dog truck to get some items.

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1: Are you 10-8? I'm not heading with me. 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Get this escort up here.
2: Reference Panhandling. I have a 27, name and date of birth, 29 check, please.
3: Lance Thomas, John Henry Ocean Mary Adam Graham, Fruit Coast. John Adam Henry Tom Young Robert Adam. Date of birth is going to be 01/29/1994. Jatara Thomas.
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1: Jail or foster state citation. 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

0: Henry David 360 Adam, advise and ready for a second.
1: Yes.
0: Henry David 5705 King, repeating Henry David 5705 King. If you could just put those in caps, no reback needed. And both units are going to be 1023.

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0: Benson First Responders, Charlie Abnormal Behavior, 2315 NC Highway 242 North, cross of 3M Trail and Railroad Road. Respond on Operations 6.
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0: We'll be on Durwood, right beside Walmart, with Robert Henry, Zebra 7578. It's going to be a Volkswagen white, one time.

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0: William, Victor, William, Mary Lincoln, 7, Adam, Nora, 9, Adam, Edward, 509-925. Be repeat.
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0: 32. 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Should be a Teresa Sanderson.
1: She's a center.
0: Simple.
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0: You can clear me from this hall and put it back on it. Show me en route, please. Excellent, Mark has arrived.

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for trespassing 100 Cunningham Lane. 100 Cunningham, the caller advises Kerr Purdy plus minutes ago. It's going to be a reference to a previous trespassing from a month ago. States a possibly homeless female that lives in the area just walked into the studio. I just want to speak to an officer about things.

0: 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Respond on operations 4.
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2: 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Respond on operations 5.
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0: 436. 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She left out of here about 20, 30 minutes ago.
1: 10-4, I just arrived at the complainant's address. I'll talk with them, and then I'll head that way.
0: 10-4. I'll circle around, circle back up there, see if I can locate her walking towards stores.
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Connie McFadder Tool out of Princeton, requesting Charles active, restriction 1, negative 2 knots. Ten Ward 28 comes back to a 2021 Honda CRV to a Connie McFadder Tool out of Princeton, showing active negative 2 knots.

Central. I'm going to change my location. I'll be in the area of Handy Hugo's and Food Line. It references this subject at 437. I was trying to locate.

0: vehicle. Central 1133. 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
1: Not even one second.

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1: Route 1055 driver in the driveway of 107 South Pearl Street. The burgundy Nissan Rogue occupied by a black female in her 50s.

caller also gave a 28 of Victor Frank David 4649 2025 Nissan Rogue to a Kenya Becton at a Clayton Show Unlimited, expired as a 2/28/26 negative 2 months. We also just got an additional call. The female subject is pulling out of the driveway now. She's sitting at the stop sign at East First Street.

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Jones out of Kenley, sea trawl suspended, signal 14, negative 29, he is on active probation in Wilson County.

0: Sheriff's Office, 2207. He is 1075 to the coroner.
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0: 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Respond on Operations 5.
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1: 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I'm going to be entering the apartment with EMS, doing a safety sweep, making sure the patient's okay.

0: 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Is outside. She'll be standing by in a white Kia film. No weapons reported.
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0: Twyla Turenton out of Selma. Signal 14 with a 1031 on the 27, negative 2 knots.
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Clayton Fire Station 2, Coverdale Fire Alarm, 1167 NC Highway 42 East, cross of Glen Laurel Road and Kent.

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Northside Station 2, odor investigation, 30 New Creech Road, cross of Thanksgiving Fire Road and Crooked Branch Drive.

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1: 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They're advising that female subject is walking through the Handy Hugo PV at this time towards River Road Elementary.
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0: Dibble, clear it out. I got off.
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0: assault, 702 Pond Street, EMS en route. There are a 15-year-old male, his body's been choked.
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1: 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I advise he did have a knife at the time he left.
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1: For the 70 westbound Lincoln King William 8756, Lincoln King William 8756, we'll be here at 333.
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1: Lexus IS 350, 20 is going to be Lincoln King Boy 2545, LKB 2545. Just hit flock coming into town. Northbound on Anderson, House Marble.
2: Turn right on the Pollock going north towards 39.
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1: 11:32.
0: 10 a.m. before. We're good.
2: 23604. Heading 23604. 710 is going to be on scene with the vehicle.
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2: 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That same occurred about 8:30 this morning.

0: Jimmy's auto is going to be 1017 for that vehicle. 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
1: Seven and two central. That is zero in the mileage.
2: We're 850.
1: Two three six one four.
0: So we're going to be 1409 1409.

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Henley, first responders, Delta, difficulty breathing, 405 South Church Street, cross of West Goldsboro Street and West Jones Street. Respond on operations 4.

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1: Yeah, Rob. 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
0: Ten four. That's going to be 2889 to 889.

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0: 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Vehicle larceny, 5750 NC Highway 50 North, 5750 NC Highway 50 North.
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1: 27 and 2, go ahead.
0: 1-2, 1-2, 3-5.
1: 1-2, 1-2, 3-5. 10-4, 14-45. At 12:30, a white male in his 20s. He left in a gray down command van.

0: into 1, into 3. I still got to go a little further. We had the pressure up on our end.
1: Central from District 3.
2: Okay.
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0: 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Hey, can you show me out at 300 North Elm Street, reference squatting?
1: One into three. What's the lateral flow on that?
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1: Yeah, exactly, right now, residual.

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1: Are you still flowing water?
0: Yes. I'm discharge pressure of 130 and 130 residual.
2: Jinx, that check in.
1: Three. We can get engine two to boost theirs up. We can probably push that ladder a little bit further. Still holding that 50 residual strong. Pressure to 100 PSI.
0: PSI, you want more?
1: Go to 120. Houston, where are you? Everybody stand by.
0: Man, from engine 2, you're at 120. Discharge pressure.
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0: see for his altering level set of Clayton. He's hitting straight. I'm showing definitely signal 14 FPA, no 29 so far.
1: Good.
0: The ref is second. Signal 3, Page Ward, Rocky Mountain. Signal 14, D show 1 on surge. Fictitious, altered 28. Meet up ahead, Edgecombe County. Signal number's ahead.

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0: 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Respond on Operations 4.
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Central 1061. We'll be Thurwood and Bradford approaching Triple S with Robert Lincoln Edward 5678 Silver Buick one time.

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Delta, difficulty breathing. 362 Woodruff Road, cross of Old Beulah Road and Garner Road. Respond on operations 4.

0: 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One female, 1059 to 10081 Clayton Boulevard, beginning mileage 10 Zinni.
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0: 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Negative.
1: Corn holder, first responders. Seizure, 5941 MC Highway 231, cross of Barnes Road and Friendship Church Road. Respond on operations 6.

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0: I got it at 413.

0: It showed me in that to computer drive traffic as well.
1: He was last seen at 3:53 with his foster parents. Caller is in a gray Jeep trying to locate him.
2: Hey, old traffic, I'm Mike Donald right here. What's that description?
1: Black male, striped shirt and shorts. His name's Malachi. He's 6 years old.
2: 10-4, got him.
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0: Sheriff's Office, 2208, your status?

23.

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1: Cleveland Fire Station 1, Delta, difficulty breathing, 1020 Charlie Lane, Cross Street Norris Road, respond on Operations 6.

0: 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They have to hang a line across the road and need the unit to block traffic.
1: So,

0: Clayton Battalion 1, Clayton Fire Station 2, gas leak, 801 Lakemont Drive, cross of Black Oak Court and West Falcon Court. Respond on operations 7.
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1: Good.
0: 70 westbound at the 329 with New York 28, Mary George Tom 1734, MGT 1734 on a black tile.

0: punch from District 2.
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Yeah, Central. 1061. Diego, what is this? Victor Adams, 6010. Victor Adams, 6010. On a white Ford pickup truck.

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0: across the street from this location. The caller's fiance was able to get the dog and tie it to a tree.
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Twenty-eight, 41, 10-4.

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North Side Station 2, Delta, Chest Pain, 182, New Creech Road, cross of Thanksgiving Fire Road and Crooked Branch Drive. Respond on Operations 4.

7, U.S. Highway 31 South, and do another page out for no additional personnel.

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Okay, if I've been had the door open most of the day, I also do a walk through with them before they leave.

U.S. 301 Highway, cross of Oil Company Road and U.S. Highway 301 North. Respond on operations 5.

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0: 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Just change that to a suspicious vehicle. Have somebody ride out there and check it out.
1: I want communications.

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1: Suburbia, that's 1094, Semaphore 108 East 1st Street, 108 East 1st Street. The patient's at JMC Smithfield. Me in reference to a fat that was in the residence and killed by the resident's cat. I've got their child at the hospital.

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0: 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Sheriff's Office 2125.
1: Who are you?
0: The Republic assistance 1021 on the landing, Ken.
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high level fire, automatic crash notification, 824 High Level Micro Road, cross of Patrell Road and Wiggs Road, respond on operations 5.

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1: Harbor Team Boy 1240 Gray Nissan Altima. Here's the occupied one time. 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

I've given her some of the string register to it to make them want garner points out a string revoked for big. And that's from date 11/2025, negative.

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1: And again?
0: 16 is going to be out of service staffing.
1: Staying out of service staffing.

0: 42.
1: Would this be something that would be better for me to take?
0: No, yeah, I'll build a rapport with him. He's up 6 years old.
1: 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I noticed his age. Timble.

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0: 95 northbound, just 495. John Lincoln Robert 6071. John Lincoln Robert 6071. It's a white color. 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

0: again.
1: EMS 44 is out of service. 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
0: Hey, 46. 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
2: EMS 15 is going to be out of service. 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

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Appears to be occupied one time. Be late to Morgan.

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0: 2016 Cadillac Escalade to a Terrence Sutton on Smithfield. It's activating at 3 minutes.
1: 10-4, just drop it in the notes and put it both units 1080 there, but...

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1: Found a white female in her panties, brown hair, named Holly Brantley. 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

0: female calls, they advise boyfriend's name is Amanda, boyfriend subject. They advise access to Wetman's Tower and unknown if anything's been played at this time. Advise I haven't been able to get in touch with the female at this location.
1: Playing Lovar in 46.
0: 10-4. 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

0: Eyvallah.
1: Everybody else can you have the next gift they want to promote?
2: Central EMS 12.
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0: basically one female rats and share house again, though.
1: Can I get one, though?
0: 535-76, 535-76.

0: need to divert you to that threat to bodily harm, 196 West Amber Oak Drive, 196 West Amber Oak Drive. 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She has them locked in the safe at this point, but is unaware if he has access to any more. She's also advising he's law enforcement in a different county and has written a note.
1: Okay, I'll 23 in the mouth.

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1: No. I'm just 1014. 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

of work. 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It's going to be a female with three children advised she left in a gray Ford Transit 350 van with a sticker on the side.

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3: 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The negative weapons involved at this time, I would call his advisor, and he is out of control. Still active system. Male, have you utilized some sort of bug spray against the caller at this time?

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One, three, three. Stand by for a second. Second 28 will be North Carolina, Lincoln, Lake, Young, 3008. No, 6, 10, 36.

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27 is given for Gina Crawford out of Selma, Class Charles active, restriction 1. Negative 29 is at 28 for 2016 Kia Optima for Casey Johnson out of Carthage. It's limited expired as of November 2025, negative 29. Also showing no longer assigned to vehicle.

0: Yeah, telluride to a Sanders subject and the Crawford subject are of Selma's active negativeness.
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1: Uh-huh.
0: Fire Department Road, Harrison Road. It's going to be John Adam Frank, 1437. John Adam Frank, 1437. See your red and colored Ford passenger vehicle.

safety subject, sheets, plate board, in reference to the male subject from before. I'm just going to be sitting behind the dumpsters at this time. Also has a number of items near the dumpster as well.